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1: So there's a new study that's showing September Halloween decorations are using holiday cheer to distract from life falling apart.
2: It happens.
1: It says researcher, they're reportedly, I guess they found that putting up skeletons and pumpkins and spooky decorations, they can provide a temporary sense of control when life is feeling really out of control, I guess, because you're picking what you hang up, how you hang it up, where right. it goes, mm-hmm. like the whole thing. Matt, you're a Halloween decorator.
3: Oh, I go
1: like, to the core.
2: Crazy.
1: Are you already decorated?
3: I have not. Somebody on my street wow. already did, and it's kind of pissing me off. Dude, it's we're still like, what, a long time away.
0: I'm
3: I don't decorate
0: late.
3: Till the 31st of September, a month before.
0: I'm late. We usually start in August, so I'm late.
3: That's, oh, my God.
2: That's nuts.
3: Next level.
4: My girl already put up everything. And she did it because of my son. But also, I told her, I said, why are we putting everything up? And like, it's so early. And she was like, well, what do you want it up? Just for the month of October? And I was yes. like, oh, yes. you got a good point.
0: But then you don't really enjoy it. As soon as
3: but
0: you put
3: then
0: it up,
3: by the
0: you
3: time Halloween gets around, don't you feel like it's like old news?
0: Mm, no. I love it. I just love like the fall vibes and just like the pumpkins everywhere.
1: So do you take it down immediately and then go Thanksgiving and then Christmas? The or fall, you just do yeah. Christmas and Thanksgiving at the same time in November?
0: November 3rd-ish is when we start putting the Christmas stuff up.
3: Dang. Yeah, mm-hmm. I do that too.
4: November 3rd? Oh my God.
3: Yeah. Thanksgiving is just like, we have Thanksgiving dinner around all our Christmas decorations. There
4: See,
3: are
4: you
3: no
4: know,
3: Thanksgiving.
4: You have your Christmas lights up year round.
1: No, I don't. What are you talking
4: yes,
1: about?
4: Yes, you do.
1: No, I have lighting on my house.
4: That's Christmas lights.
1: No, it's not.
3: Nikasu's just what? Jealous he can't afford
4: what
3: it.
4: What color is it at night?
1: Right now, it's just like a warm hue, like it's oh. like a normal light.
4: Not like a green or a red?
1: No.
4: Oh. Well, I haven't been over in a long time.
1: Yeah,
3: I know. I know. It's like, what are you And now we're getting
1: about?
3: To the issue.
1: Well, now we're wasting time, guys.
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1: So, celebrity gossip. We call it tea time. And our La Chismosa herself, Serena, is going to tell us what we're talking about next.
0: One celebrity's baby mama says she turned down almost $40 million because of what she would have had to do in return.
3: Oh, cap.
1: God. Return for... Oh, Jesus. Okay.

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1: Happy Monday night. I get to lock in with you this hour on everything at New Hit List. I'm at La Crystal Rosas. Somber, since last year, has been becoming the biggest artist in the world. Here he is, My Body Isn't Ready. It's the

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We are the Lehigh Valley's number one hit music station, B104. We are the new hit list. I'm Crystal Rosas. Before he started making his own music, he actually produced for Kendrick Lamar, J. Cole. So he's been in this thing. His name's Steve Lacy. Here's Oh Yeah. Come on.

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2: 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I'm back tomorrow night. Till then, at La Crystal Rosas. Swifties, this one's for us. Taylor Swift, I Knew It, I Knew You.

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is B104. This is Katie. I want you to chime in. What's on your mind? Yeah, let us know. 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

is a Miles Smith winning weekend on B104. I'm Katie, and enter through that pinned post on the B104 Instagram. It is this weekend only to see Miles at the Met in Philly on August 26th from B104.

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0: It's Andy and Bob after 5 Tuesday morning back from Labor Day. How are you, friend?
1: Hey, I'm great. How are you?
0: Very good. I hope we found a way to relax yesterday and over the weekend. That's all about our morning motivation this morning from Teddy Roosevelt. It's for you.
1: Ooh, I love Teddy. You love

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2: Three artists. It would be Doja Cat. Love her. She's got the voice, the moves, the va-va-voom. Love her energy. Cat's Eye, the K-pop group. And I think it would be Ed Sheeran so that we could end the night in a calm, acoustic, chill vibe.
1: Wow. She's a little everywhere. And that's interesting. And I like how she used va-va-voom.
0: It's true. I'm shocked she didn't bring some 80s in there because she sounded like she could add some Poison in there.
1: Oh.
0: Maybe a little Motley Crue come into that because she was all over the road.
1: She was. But she didn't say that. She picked her three.
0: Yeah. So
1: she went K-pop
0: surprised. Yeah.
1: Acoustic at the end and Va Va Voom in the beginning.
0: All right.
1: Is that the order you think she's going with too? Doja, Cat's Eye, Ed Sheeran?
0: I can't imagine that's the order you do it. As much as I love Ed, there's no way I'm ending my night acoustic and calm.
1: That's what she said. She wants to end it calm.
0: It's her concert, right? 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
0: It's Andy and Bob, and it's time for the watch list. There's so much good TV to see, we don't want you to miss out on it. Andy, number one, what do we got to see this week?
1: If you're looking for your next binge watch, check out Slow Horses on Apple TV+. It's a smart, darkly funny spy thriller about a group of washed-up M15 agents who somehow keep finding themselves in the middle of major intelligence operations. So in season six, that's coming out now, the team is on the run and caught up in a dangerous game of revenge and betrayal. So Gary Oldman's in this, and he is fantastic as Jackson Lamb. And if you like spy dramas or sharp writing, suspense, and humor, this is definitely one to watch. It comes out on Wednesday.
0: I love it. The name is all that really throws me off about this, though.
1: Because you feel like it should be like really slow.
0: It should be slow and docile. And these glorious manes flowing in the breeze.
1: Maybe it has that too. Who knows?
0: Number two.
1: If you're a fan of crime dramas, check out Mobland on Paramount Plus. The series follows the powerful Harrigan family. It's a crime family as they navigate betrayal, violence, and a brutal fight for control in London's underworld. In season two, the family is struggling to stay united while rivals close in and tensions threaten to tear everything apart. Amazing cast. It's got Tom Hardy, Pierce Brosnan, and Helen Mirren. They're leading the cast. It's fast-paced. It's a gritty drama that's definitely worth watching out when season two drops on Friday.
0: I am in on this. Tom Hardy, Pierce Brosnan, and Helen Mirren together. That's awesome.
1: I mean, those are just like the front runners too. Like the supporting cast is incredible.
0: Love it. All right, number three.
1: Okay, here's a new one. If you're looking for a smart new comedy, check out Youth on HBO Max. The series is about a 50-year-old divorcee trying to navigate love while balancing her raising her adult son still and her aging parents. I feel like a lot of us can relate to that. It's very funny, obviously relatable, and honest about all the chaos of family, dating, and starting over for people. It's out next Sunday.
0: I saw one of the trailers for this, and it was like an awkward conversation she didn't realize she was having in front of one of her kids. And I'm like, that actually seems like that's legit. Like, that could totally happen.
1: Yeah, I was watching one of the trailers, too, and I was laughing out loud just at the trailer. So it looks good.
0: All right, one for me. It's a good time to remember you don't have to be the biggest, fastest, or most naturally gifted person on the field to make a difference. College football season is here. Have you watched Rudy yet this season?
1: Oh, my gosh. I could watch that anytime. It's
0: Andrew
1: so good.
0: Andrew Rudy Rudiger. Yes, the inspirational classic is available on demand right now for you. TNT, TBS, and True TV have that on their apps. Yeah, that is the watch list. Binge on.
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2: I would say the Beatles, the Rolling Stones, and Sting. Well, I always love the Beatles. Stones are pretty close second. And then Sting, I always like. I went to see him when my wife and I were just dating the Police at JFK. So that's how long ago that was.
1: Aw, I love that has a good memory. I mean, that is quite a dream concert there, right? Like, if it was possible for them all to get together, that would be amazing.
0: See, I think, though, we're going to say generational there. I think he could have, instead of going Rod Stewart, what if it was like Tina Turner or Aretha? Like, I need some strong, soulful, powerful voice in the middle of that, too. Diana Ross. Like, give me something that's a little different than the two of them. And plus, all three, I mean, there probably is a tariff on all three because they're all imports at this point. So his ticket price are going to be so expensive.
1: I mean, maybe he's going to have his dream concert in London.
0: Yeah, maybe.
1: You don't know.
0: Yeah. Tell us, please, you can pick three artists for your dream concert. Who would you pick? Use the talkback mic while you're listening on our free iHeartRadio app. Or find Andy and Bob on Facebook, Instagram, and Threads. Join the conversation. Let's
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1: 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Andy, what do you have for us?
2: 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And Ben Affleck finally gets his Affleck moment. It's all coming up.

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0: It's Andy and Bob. Time for the three things you need to know for Tuesday, September the 8th. Number one, Americans paid a record $4.15 a gallon for regular gas on Labor Day, nearly a dollar more than last year. Diesel hit an even bigger record at $5.90 a gallon, which can eventually show up in the prices we pay for groceries and other stuff.
1: Yeah, diesel at almost $6. That's going to hit everything that gets delivered.
0: Number two, the TSA is testing a program that lets some people without airline tickets go through security and into the gates area. It's available at 13 airports, but you have to have TSA pre-check, apply ahead of time, and get approved.
1: So basically you're saying you can go to the airport just to get the overpriced food now.
0: Yeah, delicious. And number three, Ben Affleck and Aflac are finally turning a joke they've been making for years into a real advertising partnership. In the first commercial, Affleck gets an insurance lesson from Nick Saban, Deion Sanders, and Dawn Staley.
1: I honestly can't believe it took this long for them to partner up.
0: I just feel like Matt Damon's somewhere wondering why he didn't get that duck job.
1: Possibly.
0: Yeah, those are the three things you need to know for Tuesday, September 8th. It's Andy and Bob.
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0: 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The only time we're asking. He got us some guidance.
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0: It's Andy and Bob. Time for Ask Andy. We turn to the goddess of guidance because she gives such great advice. Friend Alicia needs your help. Are you ready?
1: I'm going to do my best to help Alicia.
0: Okay, here we go. Dear Andy, my boyfriend's parents invited me to join them on their family trip over Christmas break. They even offered to cover most of the trip for me, which is very generous, except I have to pay my own airfare. The part that I don't understand and it bothers me is that my boyfriend and his parents always fly first class, which I can't afford, so I'll be left flying in coach by myself. When I brought this up to my boyfriend, he said I should just pay for first class then, so he clearly doesn't understand the cost since his parents just pay for this. Is this a red flag? Because it feels like one. Thanks, Alicia. Ask Andy.
1: It feels red flaggy to me. I won't lie. I feel like this is weird. Now, maybe they're using frequent flyer miles, right? And they can afford to do this, so it's not costing them anything, and they didn't have enough to cover you. There could be circumstances that would explain this, because let's be honest, it is really generous that they're paying for a trip for you. Maybe everything else is covered and you can overlook this. I don't really like the boyfriend's answer to it, though. I really wish he would say, you know, the reason this is happening is because of

0: X, Y, and Z, or because of this, or he would explain something. I feel like he brushes you off. And that to me is more the red flag. Ooh. I wish he would say, you know, why don't I talk to them? Maybe we can both fly coach together. I feel like he's really just kind of brushing you off. And that's what I don't like. So the red flag to me is him and not so much the parents, because you can't control them, but it's him not really caring that you're going to be by yourself. I feel like he'd be like, I'd like to be with you, right? Like, we can do this, we can do that. It's not great.
1: Yeah, that's my only concern there. My concern is about the parents, because parents are paying for a ton of this stuff already. Sure. For the rest of the trip. It's that one part. If you can't afford it, like, that's their prerogative to fly first class. He should be back there with you.
0: Yeah.
1: Yeah. Yeah. Monica, what are you thinking?
2: I mean, it's very telling, especially if they haven't been together for years. This is, it's a little foreshadowing that, that his family is going to be like this.
0: Yeah, I can see that. But honestly, if they're together 6 months or 6 years, he's willing to just leave her alone for 2 hours, 4 hours, however long the flight is, and not really care. And to me, it's a very brush-off answer, and I wish he'd be caring a little bit more there.
1: Let's see. Melissa Troutman, maybe ask if his parents could pay for both your tickets and coach. He should be willing to downgrade for you or pay the difference between a first-class ticket and a coach ticket. John Corona said, looking toward the future, you'll always be a second-class citizen to him and his family. I still don't take this out on his mom and dad.
0: Me neither. To me, they're already being generous by, you know, forking over a lot of the trip. It's the boyfriend's response, right? He's just like, well, you should be able to afford this. Well, yeah. I can't, so help me. Yeah, Verna, give me a better response.
1: Verna Azarella Hoover said, I wouldn't go if I couldn't afford it. So she's saying that skip the whole trip if you can't afford the first-class ticket.
0: Well, I don't disagree with that.
1: Yeah.
0: But, I mean, she might not be able to afford coach either. I don't disagree. If you can't afford something, you shouldn't be doing it. But it's the boyfriend's response, where he's just like, I'm sitting first class, and if you can't sit with me, then forget you.
1: Yeah. Well, let's hear from you. You can jump in on this. Find the Ask Andy post on our Facebook, Instagram, and Thread. See if you can give us some feedback that can help Alicia out. Let's
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2: It would be easily Taylor Swift, Sabrina Carpenter, and Olivia Dean.
3: Oh, I love Olivia Dean.
0: Yeah.
3: I mean, obviously, I love the other two, too, but Olivia Dean is, like, new to me, and her voice is just really, really good now.
0: It is so just, like,
3: yeah, it's just
0: so cheery and poppy.
3: Happy.
0: And
3: I like it. Simple, but I feel like the hardest part, and I don't know how, when you have these big festivals, how they decide this, who's the starting act, who's the ending act, like, that's a... When you have your dream concert here, you got to think about that. Like, obviously, Taylor's closing out that show, right?
0: Well, I would think, but the ego gets involved here from the artists. So, you know the story that I opened for Toto and Journey?
3: You.
0: Yes, I did.
3: Like, you were playing
0: I opened for Toto and Journey.
3: Or you intro'd them?
0: No, I opened.
3: Okay.
0: I performed a 5-song DJ set in front of dozens and dozens of people at that time.
3: Oh, there was dozens of them.
0: But the reason I say that is, in the contract... They had it that both bands would not open for the other. So they had to have someone at the front as the curtain jerker, right?
3: Yeah.
0: So they brought me in. I played 5 songs. I DJed 5 songs.
3: They couldn't get anyone besides you.
0: They could have, but they had me. I was an option. So in my career, I have, and it is true, I have opened for Journey and Toto.
3: Wow.
0: Yes.
3: Good for you.
0: Only because they had it in their contract that they would not open for each other.
3: They didn't want to be the opening act.
0: Exactly. I'll jump on that grenade. All right. So if you could pick three artists for your dream concert, who would you pick? Use our Talkback mic on our free iHeartRadio app and let us know. Or find Andy and Bob on Facebook, Instagram, and Threads. 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
0: 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It's Bob Hauer. 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

0: On Friday, six seniors made it to safety after two young brothers and some other neighbors rushed into a burning assisted living facility in California. Alex, who is 20, and his 15-year-old brother, Narek, initially tried fighting the flames with a hose before then learning that residents were still trapped inside. They ran in and started helping carry them out one by one. While seven people suffered only minor injuries, the brothers' decision to run toward the danger spared the residents a worse outcome.
1: Oh, I love it. I love it. And fight or flight, we always know about that instinct. You learn a lot about people in a moment like that. Mm-hmm. And first responders do that type of stuff all the time. It's in their spirit and their soul. And I love these brothers in their situation showing what they can do too.
0: Yeah, absolutely. And I think it's incredible not only that they tried to help, you know, put the flames out, but then once they heard that people were inside, they ran in without hesitating and started carrying them out and then ran back in to get more residents over and over again until everyone was out safely. There's a great interview with those brothers. If you want to check it out, we have it up at our website. Just go to our website right now and find the Andy and Bob page.
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2: Three artists. It would be Doja Cat. Love her. She's got the voice, the moves, the va-va-voom. Love her energy. Cat's Eye, the K-pop group. And I think it would be Ed Sheeran so that we could end the night in a calm, acoustic, chill vibe.
1: Wow. That's a unique group.
0: Yeah.
1: Can you imagine them all singing together? What song would they all pick?

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0: It's Andy and Bob. Time for the three things you need to know for Tuesday, September 15th. Number one, since Dolly Parton died, people have been looking for ways to support her imagination library. Unfortunately, scammers are looking too, and they're using AI to make fake emails, texts, and social posts that look like they're from Dolly's foundation.
1: That's so sad. The safest move is you never want to click donation links that you get out of the blue.
0: Number two, Stephen Colbert just got the last laugh. Months after The Late Show was canceled, his show won the Emmy for Outstanding Variety Series. Colbert got a standing ovation when he accepted, then used his moment to thank his crew and basically say, hey, somebody hire these people.
1: Well, that's not a bad farewell gift for him.
0: Not at all. And number three, if your chihuahuas always seemed a little spicy, there might be a genetic explanation. A new study says chihuahua have some coyote DNA in their ancestry, apparently from before Columbus arrived in the America.

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1: It's Andy and Bob. Time for the look ahead. Friend, what are we talking about tomorrow?
0: Well, it's tomorrow is National Guacamole Day. Mm. So for one must go, you got to choose between guacamole, queso, or salsa.
1: Anybody who's getting rid of the guac has never had it made by the table while you're there.
0: I love that. Oh, I absolutely love it.
1: The best. And I got Howard 2 coming up tomorrow. The September slump is here. Midway through the month, we came off of all the high that was Labor Day and summer, and now we're just like, ugh. So we're going to help you with a couple of energy tips to help boost your mood back up.
0: Great.
1: It's coming up tomorrow.

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0: It's Andy and Bob looking back at the show that was. What was the best part of your day today?
1: I'm really excited that you just don't seem to care about your height at all. So you are willing to take away 2 inches and give them to me so I can finally be 6 foot, which was my goal.
0: Andy, I'm going to give you the finger, but it's not the finger itself. It's the thing that's on the finger, the ring.
1: The ring?
0: Yes. Yeah. That's why I don't care anymore. That's it.
1: That's so stupid.
0: We're going to test that for better or worse, till death do us part thing, one way or another. All right?
1: Okay.
0: And for $2.5 million for 10 inches, I'd consider it. Okay?
1: Okay.
0: All right. Best part of my day today, the Daily Do-Good. I did like the story of the two brothers that came upon the fire. They tried putting it out and they knew people were trapped inside and they went in to help save people. Pretty amazing.
1: It really is. I love that story as well. It's really, really cool. We have a great interview with them up on our website right now. If you want to check it out, just go to the Andy and Bob page. If you missed any part of the show, you can listen to it anytime with Andy and Bob anytime. 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
0: Just do us a favor. Do someone else a favor. Be the best part of somebody's day. Pros it.
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1: Dolly Parton had that spirit about her where she felt like a mentor to the entire world thanks to her positivity, her perspective, her wit and charm. But Jennifer Aniston was lucky enough to get advice directly from Dolly while working together on the movie Dumplin'. 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Search Dolly Parton at onairwithryan.com.

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We are the Lehigh Valley's number one hit music station. Did you see this? Now you can live stream into Uber's parents. This is something that you might like. Kids may not. We'll get into that next.

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1: Tanya, I have to, you mentioned my wearable, where it's giving me way too much data about my, pay attention, right? I didn't sleep last night. 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Now that's causing anxiety.
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Jay-Z arrived on the scene, he changed the landscape of not only rap, but pop too. He was a superstar in both arenas, like a two-sport athlete. And he's been celebrating the 30th anniversary of his debut album, Reasonable Doubt, with his Jay-Z 30 tour, which wraps up in L.A. on the 24th of October. If you want to go, we got you. 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You can thank Live Nation. 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
1: And there you go. That's going to wrap it up for us. Tomorrow we're going to come back. 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

Morning, Lehigh Valley's number one music station. Get going on a Tuesday afternoon. Coming up in a few minutes, going to get you tickets for the Bethlehem Vintage and Harvest Market this Saturday. We'll talk about that.

0: DC, going to get you tickets into the Bethlehem Vintage and Harvest Market this weekend. We'll do that coming up next here on B104. What do you do that kind of annoys people? I say this because I got called out at lunch. I know I do this. It's subconscious. I'm a mouth eater. Like my lips flap. I eat very loud, and apparently that annoys people. 844-820-1041. What do you do?
1: Oh, I am a gum chewer, and I chew it loud, and I know people hate it.
0: Look, I don't even know you, but based on that, I don't like you.
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ISD. See, so don't get me wrong, I will pay for convenience, and I'm not alone. 97% of Americans said they have paid extra service fees for convenience, grocery delivery, restaurant like DoorDash, even parking closer, a little extra money. But there's an actual number value, $87 for an hour of time. $87 is a magic number that we'll waste for convenience. B104. I could be

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I'm DC, and tomorrow, Andy and Bob, VIP Jonas Brothers, tickets, merch, all for you, hopefully at 7.

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Eagles got the tush push tater. 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

0: DC on the Radio is my Instagram. If you need something here on B104, the Lehigh Valley's number one music station. What are you up to? You're driving there on 22, or are you just finishing up?
1: I'm actually was just in the car with the kids, going over what they've done in school and going over what they ate for lunch and all that.
0: Yeah, if they say they ate their vegetables, definitely lying.

this morning. I get it. But it's still summer. It's B104, the Lehigh Valley's number one music station. A couple days left to summer officially. Though I'll be honest, I am excited for the Haunt at Dorney Park launching this weekend, huh? Just

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1: Yes.

0: It's Andy and Bob. We hope you're having a great Tuesday.
1: Coming up tomorrow, we're going to have Andy's Daily Do Good and Howard 2 at 8:30, where Bob will help you get back on track after summer.
0: And plus, you can be a VIP for the Jonas Brothers with tickets and $100 in merch all tomorrow morning. Andy and Bob.
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